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1: This is kind of a leadership minute, but I have a whole new take on it, but we got to hear it first. On margin, do you have it in your life? This is Jared Cagle.
2: Margin. 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It's something that most high-performing leaders are quietly terrible at, myself included. What does it look like to create margin? Margin is the space between your load and your limit.
1: Now think about that. 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
2: What if you tried finding one thing on your calendar that's draining you without adding real value? And what if you removed it? Just one thing. What if you guarded that space like it matters? Because it does.
1: Yeah, but he's talking about being some kind of a business leader. I'm thinking if we take a look at our calendar and we just remove one thing that's draining you, and we apply that to family time and the things that mean the most, would your family bloom? Would you bloom? The answer, you know, is yes.

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1: My phone has this notification center. Oh, yours does too. Important things that happened in your life. Coming up on the anniversary of my wife, she had this thing, you know, she didn't know what it was. She thought it was a pulled muscle. You know, it was her left back beside the shoulder blade. I started asking her, are you feeling heaviness in your jaw or in your left arm? No, none of that. I mean, those are guy symptoms for a heart attack. I don't know. I was compelled to drive her to ER, had no idea what was going on, but it could be something. So they did whatever they did there, and they found out that she was in the midst of having a cardiac arrest. I think the technical term was myocardial infarction. Does that sound right? I guess what generally happens, women, they just think they're having a moment and they'll take a painkiller and go back to sleep and never wake up. Now, over the years, there have been a number of guys that I've bumped into on the street, and they have gone out of their way to find me and shake my hand, because every year I talk about this and they say, you know, except for your talking about that, we wouldn't have guessed that maybe my wife's symptoms, that she was having a heart attack too. And so they thank me that their wives are still alive. It's not me. Praise God that my wife is still alive. But if you ever have any doubt about whether or not that's a heart attack, you need to go in.
2: 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The 10 eastbound in Ontario as you come across Archbold. You're looking at some slowing heading into Fontana. That clears up as you come across Sierra. And the 60 eastbound in Chino, you're looking at some slowing once you get to Ramona. It stays slow until Ontario clears up right around Archbold. And the 15 northbound busy ride as you approach the 215, it's going to stay that way into the Cajon Pass. It clears up approaching the 138. KSGN is now heard in Anaheim. 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I'm Pedro Moreno.
1: Oh, hi. 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
4: We had the opportunity to care for both my mother-in-law and my father-in-law. They both had heart incidences and needed to come and be in our home for a while. And you were in that sandwich season in life where you're caring for your aging parents and you're still raising your family. We have a good-sized family, four kids, so no, it's hard trying to have that balance.

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The Lord used KSGN just to lift our spirits and keep our eyes on Him. He will send just the right song at just the right time. It's kind of just like a warm hug from Him at just the perfect time when you need it.

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1: I don't know what he was thinking. Maybe it's just because he's a boy. He's a little bit more than 2 years old, and he jumped off a windowsill. It couldn't have been more than 2 feet in the air, maybe a foot and a half, but he landed in such a way that his name is Charlie, but he broke his hip, like in two. Isn't that weird? I mean, I'd never heard of that before in my life. So they took him into ER. He was misdiagnosed first because they thought maybe he had cracked a femur or something. So they took him into ER. He ended up in a full body cast, and he's been wearing that for 6 weeks going into summer, hot and sweaty, and it keeps dropping Legos down inside it. So it's been something else. But my daughter, she sent me a picture of the empty cast, and it's so weird to see something there without a little boy in it. He's doing fine. He's getting a little help from his siblings to learn to walk again. He needs a little bit of help, and he'll be running before long. But thank you for your prayers.
2: 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Before Kenwood, there's a wreck in the center divider. You'll see some traffic backed up to Glen Helen Parkway. And if you're on the 215 southbound making your way through Colton after the 10, it's a busy ride into Riverside. That clears up right around Central. 60 eastbound as you travel past the 215 into Moreno Valley. You'll see a bit of slowing there that'll ease up as you approach Hecock. KSGN is now heard in Anaheim. Subscription-free on Apple CarPlay and Android Auto from the KSGN app. That's traffic. I'm Pedro Moreno.
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1: Motorcycle wreck. You're hurt really bad. You're laying there on the pavement. Well, let's go back to the beginning. What happened? You said a new Honda Pilot, you know, an SUV, plowed through the stop sign.
2: Blue Honda Pilot just blows through a stop sign and bang, I hit him. And my femur is poking out of my leg, broken in half. Okay. When I lost consciousness, my soul left my body and Jesus Christ was standing on that road with me. Just like the most beautiful silhouette just glowing around him. Ambulance comes flying up. They run to my body and I'm watching it like it's happening to somebody else. I'm still standing beside Jesus. Now they got me in the back of the ambulance and me and Jesus are probably 20 foot from the back of the ambulance. Now they're hitting me with the defibrillators. Bang, they hit me with it. They were about to give up. Boom, he hits me one more time and then my heartbeat. Beep, beep. When my heart started beating, my soul left beside Jesus and went, and now I'm laying on the gurney looking up at the top of the ambulance, but I can still see Jesus clear as day standing at the back of the ambulance.
1: But then the most powerful thing happened. Jesus told you that he's been there all along. So for a moment, you woke up in the back of the ambulance and then boom, you're out again and with Jesus.
2: Boom. And I go back to about 5 different incidents in my life where by all means, I should have been dead. And then I hear Jesus talking to me and he said, I was beside you in those times also. I was there with you each and every time. I've been beside you your whole life. I did not choose to show myself to you. And I'm choosing to show myself to you here and now to show you that I am your Savior. I am your Lord Jesus Christ. And I'm leaving you here on this earth because your work is unfinished. And this will be your last chance. And then my eyes open back up. Jesus is gone.
1: And he's still working out the end of his story. But if that happened to you, wouldn't that just give you hope?
3: 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The 15 northbound, making your way through the Cajon Pass. It's a slow ride. Once you get to the 215, heading uphill, it clears up at the 138. And the southbound side of the 15 at Corona, as you come across Ontario Avenue, it's a slow crawl to about Temescal Canyon Road. 215 southbound in Riverside coming up to Center Street. You'll see a bit of a slow crawl from there until you make it past Central. KSGN is now heard in Anaheim. 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
1: Hey, even more fun than watching the matches or the games or what do you call them? Scrimmage? I have no idea. I'm an American, you know, we call football something else. But with the World Cup, even more amazing than watching anything actually going on where they're playing kickball, it's been amazing to hear what the fans say about our country.
2: So our time here has unfortunately come to an end. I just want to say a massive thank you to everybody who we've met along our road trip. Hospitality has been phenomenal. We truly have had the best time, and you guys have like made our trip even better. So thank you from the bottom of this British man's heart to making me feel like one of your own. God bless America.
1: Well done, America. We're good.

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1: So many more people are lonely these days, so a conversation starter with a stranger. Sarah, how do you do it?
2: My conversation starter is not what I say, but what I wear. I'm 6 months pregnant, and so I wear shirts that show off my belly. And I get a lot of people come up to me and ask me, you know, if I'm having a boy or a girl. And then I get to talk about that. And then my son that I already have, which I love talking about.
1: That is pretty sweet. Do you find when you're pregnant that people want to touch your tummy?
2: I haven't gotten that too much.
1: Good for you. I have a friend who will get on his knees in front of a pregnant woman and he'll be talking into the mommy's tummy. And I'm just thinking, whoa, total breach of protocol.
3: 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Traveling on the 15 northbound in Rancho Cucamonga before Baseline Road, there's a stall that has the right lane blocked, causing some stop-and-go traffic from Harupa Street. And if you're on the 15 southbound at Corona, you'll see some brake lights approaching Ontario Avenue at Stay Slow to just before Temescal Canyon Road, and a crash on the 10 eastbound in Montclair. Right at Central, it's along the right shoulder. Watch for looky-loos backed up to about the 57. KSGN is now heard in Anaheim. 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
5: 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The phone number with information for new mentors is 855-MENTOR-2. That's 855-MENTOR, the number 2.
6: Hey, Jeremy Morris here with words of encouragement. From cartoonist Charles Schulz, he wrote this through the voice of Charlie Brown. 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
1: Because I am one. That's why I appreciate it. I love men who've broken the cycle. This is from wide receiver, first round draft pick when he came into the NFL. But Dez Bryant, something he has kept in his phone for 6 years.
2: Let me read something. It's been on my phone to buy. Since I met y'all, I'd probably be like 6 years.
1: You catch that? It's been on his phone since he met God, and it's been about 6 years.
2: To say, break generational curses.
1: To break generational curses.
2: Quit yelling at your kids before they go to bed.
1: Quit yelling at the kids before they go to bed.
2: Quit yelling at your kids in the morning right after they wake up before school and expect them to have a good day.
1: Quit yelling at the kids right after they wake up before they go to school and expect them to have a good day.
2: You set the tone for your children.
1: Dez Bryant's breaking up just a little bit here, and you can understand why, but he says, you set the tone for your children.
2: You set the tone for your voice. They will always remember in their heads.
1: And you set the tone for your voice that they'll always remember in their head.
2: Speak life, speak love, speak bravery, kindness and hope, speak wisdom and truth. Most of all, listen to your children.
1: And most of all, listen to your children.
2: I never had none of that.
1: Dez Bryant wraps it up saying, because I never had none of that. Most of us carry around a father wound, and if you don't, boy, you are blessed. But the thing is, we're not passing judgment on the fathers because we don't know what they went through. They probably went through maybe what we did or worse. But the thing is, we are a new creation in Christ. When you accept him, he can transform you. And you just heard Dez Bryant talking about it.
3: 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Watch for a stall that's taking up the right lane, causing some stop-and-go delays from Harupa Street. And as you travel on the 15 southbound in Corona, coming across Ontario Avenue, it's a slow ride until you get past Wyrick Road. And the 215 southbound in Riverside, stop-and-go traffic after the 9160 interchange, it's going to stay busy to about Central. KSGN is now heard in Anaheim. 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
5: 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And suddenly the song, There Will Be a Day, came on.

0: It just gave me that assurance that God knows. He sees the suffering and he walks with us. That moment solidified to me that KSGM is a definite source of ministry for me and for my family.
1: Yeah, that's another miracle change because of financial support for this ministry. 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
1: Saw it driving into work today. I'm not a guy who puts stickers really on the back of his car. Well, the radio station sticker. Other than that, not really. Except for this one. I've got to find it. What it said is, I can't. And then there's a cross. And underneath it, it says, but I know a guy. I can't, but I know a guy. I need one.
2: 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That's in Rancho Cucamonga, right before Foothill. A stall has been cleared out of the right lane. Traffic is recovering as you make your way from 4th Street. And further north on the 15, heading into the Cajon Pass, watch for delays. Once you get past the 215, it'll ease up as you make your way past Cleghorn Road. And the southbound 215 in Riverside, once you get to the 9160 interchange, it's a slow crawl until you get past Central. 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I'm Pedro Moreno.
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1: 20 years old. She's going to school, living in an apartment, and she gets this prompting from God. And what would you do?
2: God is real, and I want you all to know that. I was sitting at a coffee shop. I never study there. This is my first time going and studying outside of my apartment. And so around 8:15, I decided that I was ready to leave. The man sitting next to me, and I kept noticing him. Like, he was doing nothing weird. He was literally just on his phone. And I didn't think anything of it. And I got up to leave. And something in my head just said, you need to pray for him. I've never done that before. I don't know how to explain it. Just loudly, even louder, I heard, you need to go pray for him. And I was like, I've never done that before. Like what the heck? So I got in my car and I said out loud, I said, God, I said, I don't know if that was you. But if that was you, please let me know, because I've never done this before. I don't know how to pray for others. I just pray to myself every night and morning. I've never prayed to others or for others. And right then, my fiance texted me, and all he said was yes. That's all he said. And shaking, and I said, excuse me. I said, I don't know you. And I said, I don't know if you're a Christian or what you're doing here, but God told me to pray for you. He said, okay. He grew up a different religion. He's only been to church once, and that was 20 years ago. He said, I'm not following Jesus. And I said, okay. I said, I don't know what your circumstances are. I said, I just know God told me to pray for you. And so I prayed for him. And he thanked me, and we got to talking, and I just said, I didn't want to weird you out. And he was like, no, it's not weird. He's like, maybe this is my eye opener that I need to get to know God. And I was like, thank you.
1: So if you get a prompting like that and you don't know the end of the story, would you still go and do what you were asked to do? Yeah.
3: 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A stall has the left lane blocked. It's slowing you down from about Sierra Avenue. And if you're on the 15 northbound, watch for stop and go traffic heading into the Cajon Pass. Coming across the 215, it stays busy to right around Cleghorn Road. And if you're on the 215 southbound, you'll see some slowing in Riverside as you come across Blaine Street. That stays slow until you make it past Central. KSGN is now heard in Anaheim. 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
1: It's Keep the Faith with Penny. When you're in the thick of things, doesn't it feel like the challenges are never going to end? But Levi Lusco says there is hope. Do not give up. He is a pastor, and he has a devotional book called Roar Like a Lion.
2: And so I tell this story in the devotional about the Dust Bowl, which was simultaneous to the Great Depression in the 1930s when there was a huge drought and kids had to wear masks to go to school, and there was dust clouds that was, you know, putting dust into people's lungs, and a lot of parents were out of work because of the Great Depression. And this is a historical thing that most people probably don't even remember. In the midst of it, it felt like it was going to last forever. Now today, no one hardly even knows about the Dust Bowl. And the point is that hard times don't last, but God can make us be people of faith and strength so that even in the midst of hard times, we can flourish. A big part of the solution to the Dust Bowl was the planting of millions of trees, which created a shelter and stopped the winds from blowing up the Great Plains. They called it the shelter belt. So I just use it in the book as an analogy of, you know, we can plant trees and there can be things we can do to help bring about, you know, the peace that God wants us to have.

But the best stories of all time and the best movies of all time have all been redemption stories. Mankind is wired for redemption because mankind has this hole in him and he has these strings, they're violin strings. They're tuned to these themes: courage, nobility, redemption, sacrifice, love, faith, hope, resurrection even. The story of the cross is the biggest, the most important redemption story in the history of the universe.

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1: Thanks for listening to Keep the Faith with Penny. It's going to happen from time to time. You're going to be hurt. The Bible says it. In this world, we will have troubles. It's not unusual. But Brant Hansen says how you react to it can be. He's got a radio show that airs all over the country, and he's written several books, including Unoffendable.
2: I'm encouraging people to go into situations and decide, I'm not going to be offended because I know the human heart. I know we're broken. I'm not going to continually be shocked by the world. When we say, I can't believe somebody cut in line at Walgreens, like, really, you can't believe it? How long have you been on this planet? I mean, this is me too. I'm continually shocked by the human condition. Maybe we shouldn't be. We know our own selfishness. This is our heart too. So let's go into a situation and decide, you know what? I'm going to go to work today. I know there's somebody that's going to be there that generally tries to be offensive or is offensive, but I'm not going to be offended. And that helps tremendously in life, lower the stress level. When I get in traffic, I'm not going to be angry at everybody who cuts me off. Just deciding that can help. The other thing that happens is, let's decide too, if you're a believer in Jesus, to understand. He told us to forgive. We can trust anger with God. He can handle it. But we're just as bad as the person we're angry with. We're not told to hold on to anger for a week or 2 weeks or 3 weeks. We're told to let it go. And it makes life so much better. And we actually begin to understand really what it means to follow a Jesus who was on the cross saying, forgive them, for they don't know what they're doing. It's hard, but man, it's freeing and it's beautiful.
3: 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They don't know what they've been doing.
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6: My husband was diagnosed with bladder cancer, and they did the surgery for removal of that cancer, and anything that could go wrong went wrong. My husband spent 63 days in the hospital and 18 surgeries, and he coded four times.

0: We were on the verge of divorce when all this began, and he would pray that he would do anything to bring his family back. I found out very quickly that God wanted to speak to me. I was flipping through the channels on my radio and came across this radio station. It didn't matter what happened in that hospital. It just said everything. And now I'm happy to say we are actually renewing our wedding vows. And he is 100% cancer-free, and he is known in that hospital as the Miracle Man. I've always thought that it's very important to support this radio station. I have to share God's story, and I have to share his love. And if you don't have those funds for this station to operate, then it's going to go away. And I'll fight to see that that doesn't happen.
1: Yes, that was a firsthand account of a life encouraged and changed. 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
1: What has happened is we have lost track of the idea that we're here for other people. 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
2: Absolutely. 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
1: This is Keep the Faith with Penny. Wow. When you understand who's really in control, it changes everything, including your whole perspective. And the one thing you get to gain is a whole lot of gratitude. Barry Zito played Major League Baseball for 15 years. He even won a Cy Young Award as the league's best pitcher. But until God got a hold of his life, he couldn't see the journey for what it was. But he shares about it in his book, Curveball.
2: I was raised in a very spiritual kind of New Age church and taught that it was essentially up to me entirely, my salvation, you know, whether I could get to God, whether I could become what I needed to become in my life. It was purely up to me. So I have a specific memory of a woman coming up to me in a hotel in Philadelphia when I was playing baseball. This woman goes, Barry, gosh, you just must be so grateful for how blessed you've been with that curveball. And I literally got upset with her and I said, are you kidding me? You don't even know how long I've been working. I've been in my backyard since I was 6 years old. And I literally took it as a slight on, you know, on me. And the whole idea of being grateful for this gift, this blessing, that was something that infuriated me. And so it just shows kind of where my heart was at the time. Now I will tell you, hands down, I have no idea how any of the success happened. I have no idea where the curveball came from. And so now is just about being grateful for everything.

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1: 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I'm Penny on Keep the Faith. 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
2: I've never considered myself very musical. And in fact, after over 8 years of piano lessons, I probably still can't sit down at the piano and play a song today. But that being said, interestingly enough, in many ways, I've played an instrument with my life. And that instrument is the accordion. I found myself lost in who I was, always stretching or compressing myself to, well, what I thought others expected of me. I was playing a song with my life that wasn't actually my song. The song that I was meant to sing is unique to me, just the same way the song that you are meant to sing is unique to you. And so to play the instrument of my life well, I learned that I needed to be more of who God made me to be, and I need to listen to the things that made my heart sing. Then our life will become an instrument, a song so beautiful and joyous and inviting that people want to hear it over and over and over again.

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Are you ready? Here it comes.

are experienced, both in the Bible, if you count the number of miracles, and are they done by God directly or through an angel or through a human, they're almost all done through a human. And he's looking actively for somebody who will let him do that through them, that changes your life. 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

0: 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Thank you for listening to Keep the Faith with Penny. Sometimes you get an amazing opportunity to be kind, and that turns into an incredible friendship. Katie Davis Majors moved to Uganda from the U.S. almost 20 years ago, and she's adopted 13 kids. She talks about that and a lot of things in her book, Daring to Hope. She's got a really amazing story about a man who was severely injured and how that incident changed his life.
1: He was an addict. He was an alcoholic. One day he burnt his leg really, really badly. But we went to three different hospitals and they all said that they would need to amputate his leg. And on the last hospital that we went to, the doctor said, I'd like to amputate his leg, but if somebody would be willing to dress this wound every day, he might be able to keep it. I don't know, in some moment of sheer craziness, I suppose, I said, okay, I'll bandage it every day then. For almost a year, I bandaged this man's leg. As he began to get more sober, he shared with me a lot more of his life, and I shared with him more and more about our family and our faith. And about 9 months in, his leg was all the way healed, and he was walking again. About a year in, he put his faith in Jesus. God gives you those. There's so much pain and there's so much suffering and there are so many happy endings that we don't get to see. But at the same time, every once in a while, I feel like God gives us a little glimpse of that goodness so that we can keep going.
2: Even though we can't hear it, God does. When someone cries out to him, and in the quiet that follows, a song or story on KSGN can feel like God saying, I'm here and I see you. Sometimes it's a spoonful of what you need, and for others, a total transformation.
3: 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I've been in a relationship for 7 years, and I really was searching for God, and the station gave me what I needed. Like, it's extremely important to be able to hear and connect with God in that way.

0: Now that I'm a Christian, my life has changed completely. And when I go through trials and tribulations, I remember God's words because He imprints them in my memory by hearing KSJN. I think being able to give is a blessing in itself, because not only are you giving right now in this moment and in this time, but because you're able to hear the songs of God and being able to praise God throughout your whole week versus just Sunday, you know, being able to hear God's word Monday through Sunday.
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0: 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I've learned one thing from listening to my boys scream in front of their computers after getting eaten in a video game. Just like with a video game, one little detail can make or break you. And I think this applies in life too. Now, the saying isn't always true. Sometimes you gotta sweat the small stuff. This is Keep the Faith with Penny. 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
1: In my years as a life coach, I have found that many times it's just a little something that is the difference between a winner and a loser. In the game of golf, it could be somebody missing a putt and miss it by 1 inch. That's why they call it the game of inches. Even a marriage could be one conversation away from either making it or not making it. Pay attention to the small things. Sometimes it seems that we're always looking for the grand scale, but it's the little conversations. It's your son or your daughter that says, hey, can I just have a minute? Maybe that minute that you give them is the game of inches that really helps them whether they win or lose.

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1: Keep the faith with Penny. Now, your life is like a story. It's got the characters and conflicts and plot twists and an overarching theme. Mark Victor Hansen knows a little bit about storytelling. Make that a lot. He's the co-creator of the Chicken Soup for the Soul series, which has sold over 500 million copies. Not too bad. Him and his wife, Crystal, love to help people discover their own stories. And that includes you, too.
2: I want everyone to read the great and inspiring authors. I want everyone to understand they need to have those stories in their mind, because stories are models. That's why Jesus talked in parables. And a parable is a two-story story. There's the story at the surface level, but then there's the hidden story, which is your story that you see inside the generalized story. There's what you need to know. Just take one of the parables, right? The prodigal son. Everybody has a prodigal daughter and prodigal son. They've also got that inside them. We are complex. You've got to write your story. Not only for you, because you're going to find out who you really are, because you're going to learn how to ask at the depth of your soul. You know more than you think you know, because you're God's greatest masterpiece in Ephesians. And once you understand that you're God's greatest masterpiece, you're going to treat yourself different. You're not going to destroy yourself. You're going to enhance yourself.

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but I tell people all the time, if I've had any impact as a lawyer, if I've done anything, it's because I got close enough to hear them singing about higher ground. And that's what I think faith can do for you. It can actually lead you into places you don't expect to go. But when you get there, you find something powerful, something energizing, something restorative. 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
1: Thanks for listening to Keep the Faith with Penny. There's so much going on in the world right now, and I think it's so comforting to remember that miracles still happen. Patrick Schwenk experienced one. He is a pastor and an author of a book called In a Boat in the Middle of a Lake. Now, when he was just 43, he got a shocking diagnosis of incurable cancer. You can only imagine

0: how he and his family were feeling. Disoriented, alone, and very afraid. But that hurt and despair led Patrick down his own path of experiencing deep love. And at the end of the path, God showed up in an incredible way.
1: After my first stem cell transplant, I remember going in and seeing the bone marrow specialist, and it was after I'd had a bone marrow biopsy. And I remember sitting in the office with her, Ruth and I were there with her, and she was going over the results, and she made the comment that she did not see any abnormal cells. I think that was the phrase that she used. And we kind of went on in our conversation. We thought you go through that first stem cell transplant and they get those cancer cells down to 1% or 0.5%, whatever it is. And we had to stop her. It clicked. It was like, wait a minute, you're telling me that already after that first transplant, you're not seeing any visible trace of cancer in my body. And she had to say, yeah, that's exactly what I'm saying. I just remember leaving the doctor's office that particular day, just blown away by God's goodness and his faithfulness and his power in that. That was something we weren't expecting, that God was just so good. Again, my response to treatment was what they would say is optimal, an optimal response that they don't see very often. And that little example is just one example of just how we saw God show up and show us his favor and his goodness.
2: We're not judging anyone else, but this is what we promise that makes KSGN different. We promise to create a safe, peaceful, and welcoming place to encourage and build up rather than to tear down. We promise to be mindful that children are listening and learning, and the example of Jesus will be our motivation. Even though we're not perfect, we'll do our best. And that's our KSGN promise to you.
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4: 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I'm standing at the lathe, listening, singing at the top of my lungs, and I've got this beautiful creation in front of me, and it's like, Lord, how can you make this so beautiful all the way to the core? I mean, it's absolutely amazing. I see you in everything, all day. And when you got the radio on all day, and I'm thinking, if I don't want to lose this, there's a lot of people out there that don't want to lose this. It just fills a void in a real positive way. And we just want to keep that going.
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When I was a teenager, my mother would say, "Son, for a good boy, you get into a lot of trouble." Isn't that wonderful? There's a leadership principle there. That is, in solving any problem, get rid of the guilt and blame. Separate the person from the problem so everybody can come together in problem-solving partnership.

0: 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Frustrating. I'm Penny on Keep the Faith. So you got this tough decision that you got to make. And even though there's all kinds of tools and practices out there to help you work through it, Emily P. Freeman says in her book, The Next Right Thing, not all of them are as helpful as you might think. For example, there is something better than the ever popular pro-con list.
1: A list I like to make is what I call a life energy list. But basically, all I do is I've tried to develop a habit in life of reflection. So rather than a pro-con list is looking forward to a decision you have to make right now, whereas a life energy list is one that looks backwards. In a simple life-giving way, you ask yourself two questions. In the past, however long, you could say the past week or in the past 30 days, what in my life has been life-giving and what's been life-draining? And the goal is not to get rid of all the life-draining things, but the goal is to pay attention to the life I am living and see if, as Parker Palmer would say, if it's the same life that wants to be lived in me. And that can be a great practice and a great tool to help us moving forward in decisions that come across our way. If we have a life rhythm of reflection, of paying attention to what's life giving, what's life draining, sometimes that helps make decisions a little bit easier. They're not going to be always easy, but I think it can relieve some of the last minute pressure we often feel when a big decision comes our way.

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0: 89.7 KSGN. It's Keep the Faith with Penny. When you're in the thick of things, doesn't it feel like the challenges are never going to end? But Levi Lusco says there is hope. Do not give up. He is a pastor, and he has a devotional book called Roar Like a Lion.
1: And so I tell this story in the devotional about the Dust Bowl, which was simultaneous to the Great Depression in the 1930s when there was a huge drought and kids had to wear masks to go to school, and there was dust clouds that was, you know, putting dust into people's lungs, and a lot of parents were out of work because of the Great Depression. And this is a historical thing that most people probably don't even remember. In the midst of it, it felt like it was going to last forever. Now today, no one hardly even knows about the Dust Bowl. And the point is that hard times don't last, but God can make us be people of faith and strength so that even in the midst of hard times, we can flourish. A big part of the solution to the Dust Bowl was the planting of millions of trees, which created a shelter and stopped the winds from blowing up the Great Plains. They called it the shelter belt. So I just use it in the book as an analogy of, you know, we can plant trees and there can be things we can do to help bring about, you know, the peace that God wants us to have.

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And the world intrinsically needs who you are and not anybody else.

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Huh? 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

0: 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Thanks for listening to Keep the Faith with Penny. It's gonna happen from time to time. You're gonna be hurt. The Bible says it. In this world, we will have troubles. It's not unusual. But Brant Hansen says how you react to it can be. He's got a radio show that airs all over the country, and he's written several books, including Unoffendable.
1: I'm encouraging people to go into situations and decide, I'm not going to be offended because I know the human heart. I know we're broken. I'm not going to continually be shocked by the world. When we say, I can't believe somebody cut in line at, you know, at Walgreens, like, really, you can't believe it? How long have you been on this planet? I mean, this is me too. I'm continually shocked by the human condition. Maybe we shouldn't be. We know our own selfishness. This is our heart too. So let's go into a situation and say, you know what? I'm going to go to work today. I know there's somebody that's going to be there that generally tries to be offensive or is offensive, but I'm not going to be offended. And that helps tremendously in life, lower the stress level. When I get in traffic, I'm not going to be angry at everybody who cuts me off. Just deciding that can help. The other thing that happens is, let's decide too, if you're a believer in Jesus, to understand he told us to forgive. We can trust anger with God. He can handle it. But we're just as bad as the person we're angry with. We're not told to hold on to anger for a week or 2 weeks or 3 weeks. We're told to let it go. And it makes life so much better. And we actually begin to understand really what it means to follow a Jesus who was on the cross saying, forgive them, for they don't know what they're doing. It's hard, but man, it's freeing and it's beautiful.
2: Oh, Father, won't you forgive them? They don't know what they've been doing.
3: Well, hi. We hope you find KSGN is a safe place, like your home. A place where Christians, we gather where we can let our guard down. Because here, you won't hear harsh words or embarrassing stuff. You know, the stuff that dents in your spirit. At KSGN, we work to build each other up instead of tearing down. And because the children and grandchildren are our future, at KSGN,

0: Champion will work to help you protect the family and do our best to demonstrate to the children how to encourage respect and to lift each other up. 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I'm Scott from the KSGN programming team. We'll do our best, and that's our promise to you.
1: 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And lives like this one are still being changed.
2: Years ago, I was not a Christian. I was a single mother. I had three children. I was going to college, and I was completely overworked, just on survival mode. I was so depressed, and I didn't believe I had any self-worth or value. It took all my energy to keep myself from having a nervous breakdown and to just making it through one more day.

0: have anybody to walk alongside me or anything. And then one day, I see in front of me a car. It had a bumper sticker. It says 89.7. So I immediately turned it on, and it was beautiful Christian music. So I thought, thank you, God. I just know that this is what I need to listen to. It was after that day that I accepted Jesus as my Lord and Savior that I was so overwhelmed with life, and so I just didn't make it to church. I still needed regular encouragement and motivation, and all I could say is the only constant thing that was in my life keeping me connected to God was KSTN.
1: That was a firsthand testimony of another life given hope. Another life changed because of a neighbor's financial support for the ministry of KSGN. Someone opened the door for Jesus to change that life through KSGN. Just saying, you're making a difference.

You can't do it all by yourself. I am fond of saying, because it's true, nothing worth doing can ever be accomplished by someone acting alone. Nothing. We all need help.

0: 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This is Keep the Faith with Penny. Wow. When you understand who's really in control, it changes everything, including your whole perspective. And the one thing you get to gain is a whole lot of gratitude. Barry Zito played Major League Baseball for 15 years. He even won a Cy Young Award as the league's best pitcher. But until God got a hold of his life, he couldn't see the journey for what it was. But he shares about it in his book, Curveball.
1: I was raised in a very spiritual kind of New Age church and taught that it was essentially up to me entirely, my salvation, you know, whether I could get to God, whether I could become what I needed to become in my life. It was purely up to me. So I have a specific memory of a woman coming up to me in a hotel in Philadelphia when I was playing baseball. This woman goes, Barry, gosh, you just must be so grateful for how blessed you've been with that curveball. And I literally got upset with her. And I said, are you kidding me? You don't even know how long I've been working. I've been in my backyard since I was 6 years old. And I literally took it as a slight on, you know, on me. And the whole idea of being grateful for this gift, this blessing, that was something that infuriated me. And so it just shows kind of where my heart was at the time. Now I will tell you, hands down, I have no idea how any of the success happened. I have no idea where the curveball came from. And so now is just about being grateful for everything.

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0: 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Sometimes the change you want to see can start just by changing your words around. Let's look at, honey, can you please come help me with this? Versus, hey you, get your bottom in here and do it now. See the difference? Those things kind of slip and we get into these patterns when we've been with somebody for a while. This is Keep the Faith with Penny. Shanti Felton writes and researches about marriage and explores this in her book called The Kindness Challenge.
1: One of the things that you're supposed to do with the 30-Day Kindness Challenge is to say, you know, active praise and affirmation. And one woman was so convicted because that morning she had, you know, walked by her husband who was working really hard to put up like a light fixture in the living room. And she said, I realized I walked by him on the way to the women's conference and I never told him anything. Like, thank you for doing that. And so she ran out into the lobby and she texted him and she said, I am so sorry. I did not say thank you. And she comes up and she shows me the text string back from her husband. And it says, who are you and what have you done with my wife? And the thing is that when you start sincerely affirming, the other person doesn't really know why. They just feel closer to you. And here is what we found is the bottom line. You're impacting the other person. You're transforming the relationship, but it completely changes you. And it changes your mind about the other person. If you are irritated with someone and you tell them you're irritated and you tell somebody else you're irritated, are you going to be more or less irritated? But if you stop yourself and you think on whatever is worthy of praise rather than what's worthy of driving you crazy, are you going to be more or less irritated?

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0: if people didn't take out time and pour into me when I was young, I wouldn't be who I am today. I'm a strong individual. I know who I am. I know whose I am. I know my purpose. It's because people took out time to teach God's word to me, to correct me when I was wrong, and to just show me the way.
1: Feel free to hang around and take in even more contagious encouragement from Keep the Faith.

0: 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You know, if you think about it, CEOs rely on a board of directors to help guide them through the decisions they make for their companies. So why not have that same kind of support in your own personal life? It makes sense to me. This is Keep the Faith with Penny. Alan Morris is the CEO of a large building developer and the author of All In, that's available right now.
1: In a recent study that just came out, 43% of Americans are seriously lonely right now. And 46% feel like they have relationships that are not meaningful. That should never be, and that can change. And what it requires you to do is how to create a group of confidential friends that you can be more than just friendly on the surface, but go deep into your relationship with this forum group that can be supportive, like a personal board of directors. I've been in one that I started 27 years ago with a group of CEOs, and three of the eight have now left their CEO positions to become full-time retreat facilitators and coaches for other executives. And two of us do it part-time. So the healing potential of that in our lives is so great. And that's what I want to make available to as many people as I can.
2: 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It makes all of us better, and family too. And at the same time that you're blessed, another story like this one unfolds.
3: 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I mean, I believe in God, and I always have, but, you know, prayer and all that was just never in play for me. 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

put gas in it. So I got to the car and, you know, started it up, and I just really liked the messages that, the songs had, and it kind of gave me a peace and just made me feel really good about things, and I find myself now listening to the radio station all the time.

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1: Like, I don't want to be scared by a roller coaster, but I definitely want to be scared in the area of wondering whether I trust God enough. Like, I like to be put in that place where I have to say, is the Holy Spirit real? Does the Holy Spirit really exist? Are the promises of the Scripture real? And have I really been made in the image of God? I mean, is a human being really the single most extraordinary accomplishment of God? I lean into that stuff and push on it to see if it's real. And the more real I find it, the stronger my faith gets.

Is there really such a thing as finding balance in a negative world? Maybe the balance is remembering that you were made for so much more. 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

0: Ask GM. Thanks for listening to Keep the Faith with Penny. When something bad happens to somebody you love, it's easy to want to fight back. Dr. Kevin Lehman is a parenting expert, and he wrote a book called When Your Kid is Hurting. He says being able to belong actually starts at home.
1: Rejection is huge. Kids want to fit in. Acceptance, belonging, competence, that kid's going to belong someplace. He's going to identify someplace. Now let me ask you a question. Are you rearing your kid in a home or hotel? I can answer the question because I read my emails and I pay attention to Facebook. Most of you are rearing your kid in hotels. What does that mean? It means you provide room service, food service, linen service, and you're a short order cook on top of that, trying to make everybody happy. Not a good idea. So a kid needs to feel accepted by his family. He's got to be a part of the family. Well, how do you become a part of the family? By just taking from the family or giving back to the family? See, the real joy is in giving, not taking. So rejection from the peer group, I mean, you got to understand, you're the psychological blankie for your kid. You're the well from what that kid comes to drink when he's thirsty. You matter.

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0: Well, hi. 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Hey, we're not perfect, but we hope we can agree on these things to make our world a little bit better. 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
2: 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And I asked God, I said, I can't do this anymore, and God healed me. 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

0: I catch myself singing to the songs and lifting my hands up to God. And God's just been wonderful. In Jesus' mighty name, I believe. I know there's so many other people out there of all different ages who need you. It's a godsend. Sometimes it's a lifesaver. God put upon my heart for me to give something for each of my grandkids because I don't want to see the station go off for anything.
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During challenges, you'll find us playing songs that lift your spirits. And in your triumphs, there'll be songs to help you celebrate. When you're ready to be uplifted, encouraged, inspired, that next song is gonna be right here.

0: Even though we can't hear it, God does. When someone cries out to Him, and in the quiet that follows, a song or story on KSGN can feel like God saying, "I'm here, and I see you." Sometimes it's a spoonful of what you need, and for others, a total transformation.
1: I was in a very dark place. I was drinking a lot. I was functioning with, I guess they call it negative self-image and body shaming. I don't look like one of the models that you see on TV. I didn't like myself. I didn't like where I was at in life. I just was miserable with myself.
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1: 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So when I start doing, you know, negative self-talk and thinking, oh, I'm ugly or I'm dumb, I just remember that Jesus doesn't think I'm ugly and He doesn't think I'm dumb. 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

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And if you find these assurances

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2: 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And I felt hopelessness, sadness, even going into a depression.

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God loves me. It just basically speaks the words that I can't speak.

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0: For more than three generations, people in the IE have supported the ministry of KSGN because it shares the good news of Jesus and for what they've received from 89.7 KSGN. And lives like this one are still being changed.
1: One of the reasons my husband wanted to slow down is he had gotten sick and they were having difficulty diagnosing what was happening, and we were thinking cancer. And I could see my husband's health, you know, deteriorating. He wasn't himself. And I remember it got to the point where I was in the house and I couldn't even breathe of how much pressure and just fear had actually come in.
2: I was an orphan, defined by mistakes. Thought I was forsaken, but you gave up the chase.
1: And I remember I went outside, and it was during winter. I couldn't even feel God. And my spirit was just trying to feel God. I remember looking up at the moon, and I put the KSGN app on my phone. And I'm looking up at the moon, and then I'm saying, Lord, I know that you commanded the moon to be there. And I know that he is in this with me.

0: everything came back. All of a sudden, there was nothing wrong with him. So I give God all the honor and glory for that. So it's important that the community rally around the radio station and support it. 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I hear testimony after testimony recommending it to other people. And it's important to donate, because it's written how the people of God would give to the apostles so that they could go out and do the work of the Lord. And that's how I see this radio station.
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0: judging anyone else, but this is what we promise that makes KSGN different. 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Even though we're not perfect, we'll do our best. 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
1: 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And at the same time that you're blessed, another story like this one unfolds.
2: 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It was the only thing that gave us the smile through that hard time because we didn't know what else to do.

0: 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Now, my daughter sits in the back seat, and she hums to the song, and I can share to my daughter the love of Jesus through music. So, that if the Lord's leading them to give, there's a reason. 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

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Yeah, no, not anymore. 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

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A daughter or a son, sudden and so young, long before their time. 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

Hi. We hope you find KSGN is a safe place, like your home. A place where Christians, we gather, where we can let our guard down. Because here, you won't hear harsh words or embarrassing stuff. You know, the stuff that dents in your spirit. At KSGN, we work to build each other up instead of tearing down. And because the children and grandchildren are our future, at KSGN, we'll work to help you protect the family and do our best to demonstrate to the children

0: hope. And, you know, sometimes you do feel alone. And that's where the station comes in, is that you have another source of communication with God. You know, there's a song by Torrin Wells that's called Known. And that song just really, especially over the last 6 months to a year, just really kept me, you know, dialed in with Jesus and knowing that his pursuit of me is just nonstop. I'm fully known and loved by you. I'm very happy to say and very thankful to say that I've received victory in that. The recovery of my addiction and this station is such a part of that. You know, and when I heard another listener sharing their testimony the other day and was going through something similar to me, you know, that's when it just finally clicked in that I need to get behind this ministry and support it.
1: Uh-huh. 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Someone opened the door for Jesus to change that life through KSGN. 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
1: So I have to see news headlines at least because I'm looking, you know, what's going on.
0: Mm-hmm.
1: Part of my job, sort of.
0: Yeah.
1: See this thing. It probably goes without saying. I'm just reading here the news story that the Taylor Swift Travis Kelce wedding was the hot ticket.
0: Mm-hmm.
1: If you weren't there, you wanted to be there. That's what it says.
0: That's
1: presuming a lot.
0: I was going to say, it's a high presumption, sure.
1: I can raise my right hand. Left square hand on the Bible.
0: Square your shoulders.
1: Square my shoulders, stand up, and honestly, head truthfully high. Say, I did not want to be there. I didn't want to be there.
0: You wish them well?
1: Absolutely.
0: Wish everyone everybody. There well. Yes.
1: 100%.
0: Want everybody to be fine.
1: I just don't
0: want to
1: be there.
0: Nothing in your heart said.
1: It's just so interesting that reporters, like, well, obviously everybody wants
0: yeah.
1: to.
0: Yeah. You didn't wake up that morning saying, you know what I wish?
1: Yeah. I think there's probably a lot of people like me
0: yeah.
1: out there.
0: Yeah. I think so.
1: Really,
0: yeah.
1: Like, do they need to get out and meet us, the reporters?
0: We're here.
1: There's a group of us. Like, no, we're good.

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1: If you want to follow Jesus, your life will be better. I mean it. He said so. He talked about his way. Like, yoke yourself to him. It's lighter. It's easier. You can find rest. It doesn't seem that way. Most people would think it's harder. Mm-hmm. But living a life of unforgiveness is harder than living a life of forgiveness, I tell you. He even said, he gave the example of a pearl merchant who knows what he's doing. And he finds a pearl for sale and he sells everything to get that pearl. You might think that was probably a drag, selling everything he had, like clearing out the house. Like, who wants to buy this couch? Who wants this recliner? Like, no, I bet he was pretty excited about it. Like, somebody needs to take this. I want to get this better thing. It's better when you see the value of it. His way of life, like the obedience thing, it's not a heavy drag. The heavier pull is not working with him.
2: Good morning, and this report is sponsored by the Crohn's and Colitis Foundation. Well, things were starting out fairly quiet coming out of Moreno Valley, but then this crash popped up, and it's on the 215 northbound at MLK. A couple of cars got into it. The good news is it wasn't super serious, and they made it on over to the right shoulder, but there is some slowing after Alessandro and a pocket on the 60 west from Day Street to the 215. You're going to see significant delays out of Corona because of a crash on the 91 westbound right before Lincoln, so a couple of cars wrecked there. They, too, are over to the right shoulder, but it's heavy from the 15 and stays busy past Green River. 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
3: An encouraging thought to get you through. 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A gift that shows that God's grace is sufficient.

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1: Mm-hmm. Mm-hmm.
0: That's their skill. And this, it could not have been more beautifully, like, he's passed away now, but mm-hmm. his words could not have been more beautifully summed up with the new show, Celebrity Call Center.
2: Good morning, and this report is sponsored by Mothers Against Drunk Driving. If you were hoping for a quiet stretch through Corona this morning, unfortunately, a couple of cars got into it just a bit ago, and this is on the 91 westbound right before Lincoln Avenue. So a couple of cars wrecked. The good news is they managed to get on over to the right shoulder. The bad news is it is a heavy stretch approaching the 15 that continues to be pretty heavy overall past the 71 past Green River, but you're good once you hit the 241. There's also delays building at Chino Hills into Corona on the 71 southbound that starts just after Euclid, so right about the Prado Dam area, and you'll see that to the 91 transition. And KSGN is now heard in Anaheim. 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I'm Diana Olea.
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4: 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So I haven't left my house in over 2 years. And so the radio station has just been like a lifeline to me because I don't get to go anywhere.

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I turn on the station and it's like, yes, my family is here. I'm going to be okay. It's almost like as if the station has got into my head and wrote what was in my heart and my head. You know, I want my healing. I want everything, but I want Jesus more than all of it. And it's like, even if he never does anything ever for me again, as long as I have him, I'm good.

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1: Hey, if somebody does something against you, you should get revenge, right? I mean, that's what we're supposed to do. That's just natural. That's what humans do. We get revenge. Actually, to be a believer in Jesus, very specifically, it says we do the opposite of revenge.
0: Mm-hmm.
1: Literally, Joel Ellis wrote, he listens to the show, he said, I caught something in Romans 12 where it says about God, like it's God's to avenge.
0: Mm-hmm.
1: God will repay.
0: Mm-hmm.
1: And then it says, on the contrary, if your enemy is hungry, feed him.
0: Mm.
1: If he's thirsty, give him something to drink. On the contrary, like it's the opposite of revenge.
0: Right.
1: It's literally saying, this is a defining thing for us. It's like, we're not the people of revenge. And that's not weakness. It's the opposite of weakness. Weakness is just doing the natural thing.
0: Mm-hmm.
1: But there's something transcendent and different about us.
2: Good morning, and this report is sponsored by Mothers Against Drunk Driving. So normally we don't see a lot happening coming through Rubidoux getting into Riverside, but this morning there's a crash on the 60 eastbound before Rubidoux Boulevard. A car and a big rig got into it, and they've been blocking that carpool lane. So they're working on pushing everything out of the way. But in the meantime, you're looking at a heavy backup right now from just before Valley Way. Westbound side, some pockets of slowing coming from the Riverside Interchange. 215 south through Grand Terrace into Riverside slows after Barton and over to Columbia. KSGN is now heard in Anaheim. Subscription free on Apple CarPlay and Android Auto from the KSGN app. That's traffic. I'm Diana Olea.
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10: 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This is something that we hope encourages you from 1 Corinthians. The three things that will last forever: faith, hope, and love. And the greatest of these is love.

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1: Love this listener email from Dee. She wrote me and said, thank you for talking about praying for your enemies. I work with two people who intensely dislike me. Enemies, I guess? Question mark. Making a point to pray for their health and happiness has been big for me. It is now so much easier for me to speak with them normally. It's not awkward. That's prayer. It changes you, she said.
0: Yeah.
1: Totally. Thank you, Dee. And I wanted to read that for you as you're listening as an encouragement to do the same thing. It does change you. It makes your life better. Again, it's counterintuitive. The way of Jesus, most people are like, I don't think I could do that. It sounds too hard. No. It makes your life easier. It makes it better. Pray for your enemies. Return evil with good. This is a better way to live.
2: 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So, looks like you're going to see brake lights coming through Corona. There was a crash that popped up on the 91 westbound before Main Street with a couple of cars involved. Thankfully, they were able to get themselves on over to the right shoulder, but you're hitting the brakes starting at the 15. It continues to be heavy to the 71 and stays busy past Green River. You're also a little jammed up right now as you move through Rubidoux because of a crash on the 60 eastbound before Rubidoux Boulevard with a car and a big rig, and they're blocking the carpool lane. So, it's a heavy backup up right now from before Valley Way. KSGN is now heard in Anaheim, subscription free on Apple CarPlay and Android Auto from the KSGN app. That's traffic. I'm Diana Olea.

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1: Still enjoying the World Cup.
0: Mm-hmm.
2: We could go to the final. We could go to the final.
0: I don't think that we can. It's okay. Financially, I'm not sure that we have that.
2: I looked into it.
0: Okay, and?
2: It's a little pricey.
0: Yes, it is.
2: But, okay, it's for, I would want decent seats.
0: Sure, of course you would.
2: It's $75,000 per ticket.
0: Okay. That's
2: so if you take your mom, but plus there's a fee for each ticket, so it's $12,500.
0: On top of the $75,000?
2: Yeah, that's a fee.
0: Per ticket?
2: Yeah.
0: Oh, okay, so that's a lot.
2: For each one of us. Like you take your mom, I bring Carolyn.
0: Yes, sure.
2: Or you bring a friend.
0: Yeah.
2: $87,380 per ticket.
0: Oh, okay.
2: So for the four of us, it'd be $349,520.
0: Again, pricey.
2: I think so. But
0: so how are we?
2: How are we still at parking?
0: Yeah.
2: Forget it. I don't want
0: to see how it's stacking up.
2: I forgot about parking.
0: Yeah.

0: morning. It's Brent and Sherry.
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1: I just kept putting off getting gas. I don't know why, but I noticed that, okay, now I'm down to less than a quarter tank. I think it's probably time for me to go ahead and get some gasoline.
0: Mm-hmm.
1: Now, I could have said, but what is real? I mean, if I believe that it's full... Right?
0: Yes, you could.
1: And maybe I could get a bunch of people around me also like, no, it is. It's full, Brent.
0: Mm-hmm.
1: We could all believe it, but it doesn't change reality.
0: That's true.
1: And I've realized, like, what it means to repent, to rethink, is to go, okay, I thought I knew what the good life meant.
0: Mm-hmm.
1: But Jesus comes along and goes, no, this is the good life, his life in the kingdom. Like, that's reality. I want to realign my mind with reality. I want to ask God to help me do that. And I would totally encourage you to do that too. Like, ask him. Give me wisdom and insight into reality and let me live in reality.
2: 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So it looks like things are still busy through Corona. We had a little fender bender pop up on the 91 westbound before Main Street, and they managed to get on over to the right shoulder, but things are still busy from the 15, and it continues to be a pretty busy drive past the 71, past Green River, but not at all a problem by the time you hit the 241. You've got some on and off slowing out of Bloomington into Fontana, pockets of slowing on the 10 westbound from Cedar and over to Cherry Avenue. Then you are flying along coming through Ontario and into Montclair. KSGN is now heard in Anaheim, subscription free on Apple CarPlay and Android Auto from the KSGN app. That's traffic. I'm Diana Olea.
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6: 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She sings in one of her songs, "You are not hidden. You weren't forgotten. You are not hopeless."

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1: This is pretty amazing. Be ready to be shocked by something.
0: Mm-hmm.
1: A listener reminded me of this. Her name is Colleen Redfield, and she said this should be a shock jock fact.
0: Okay.
1: So since I'm a shock... Oh, she also said she loves your laugh.
0: Oh, thank you, Colleen. So, appreciate it.
1: A guy just died last year.
0: Oh.
1: Who is John Tyler.
0: Mm-hmm.
1: His grandson.
0: What?
1: John Tyler was the 10th president of the United States.
0: Oh.
1: Isn't that amazing? He was his grandson.
0: That is amazing.
1: Not great-great grandson.
0: The grandson of the 10th president of the United States.
1: Guy who was sworn
0: died.
1: In. Guy who was sworn in 1841.
0: Uh-huh.
1: His grandson just died.
0: That is a good shock.
1: Thank you. Thank you.
0: Well, I mean,
1: good job, Colleen.
0: Yeah, it's Colleen's fact, though.
1: Yeah, it's your fact.
0: Yeah.
1: But I feel like some of the glory
0: should go to you.
1: So I guess he was like 63 when he had his son.
0: Okay.
1: And then his son was like 60.
0: Okay.
1: And that's how that all worked. And then this guy just died. He was like 98.
0: That's a very interesting fact.
1: Oh, thank you.
0: Yeah.
1: I feel pretty good about it.
2: Good morning. And this report is sponsored by Sportsman's Warehouse. Well, if you need to head out of Paris, you're going to see some delays. And this is along the 215 northbound just after Harley Knox. A crash popped up there with a couple of cars. Looks like one of them wasn't able to get out of the way. So a tow truck's been called out to the scene. And right now you're looking at a busy backup from just after Nuevo Road. It does open up only to slow again up ahead through Moreno Valley, where you have some brake lights just after Alessandro. And that takes you to just past Central. KSGN is now heard in Anaheim. 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I'm Diana Olaya.
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1: Saw a survey, like 9%, maybe, no, 7% say they trust the news media. It's 7%.
0: 7%.
1: Yeah, so I'm in the 93.
0: Okay.
1: So yeah. This said, even when the news media gets it right, mm-hmm. and sometimes they get it right, mm-hmm. but even when they get it right, they don't get all of it mm-hmm. about reality. Like, they're not getting the whole truth about our existence. Like, who are we? Mm. Who, like, what are we for? What's life for?
0: The big picture.
1: Yeah, the big picture. It's stuff that's going on. It's every day. Everyday reality of the beauty that we're surrounded with, the way that we're sustained second by second, the goodness in the world. There really is. There's a lot. The Lord created these things and said that's good. It's beautiful. The truth, like even when you're getting something, it's like, yeah, that's right, but that's not the whole truth, is it?
2: 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You are positively jammed coming out of Corona. The drive's a heavy one this morning out of Corona on the 91 westbound. That's approaching Main Street. No longer seeing a crash or anything like that on the roadway, but a busy drive past Green River. 71 south is pretty heavy right now from Euclid over to the 91. Looks like something's popped up as you try to move into Montclair on the 10 heading eastbound at Bonavista. Well, there's a crash there with a couple of cars, and they're blocking the far left lane. You're looking at a backup from town. KSGN is now heard in Anaheim. 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I'm Diana Olea.
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6: Hey, I'm Jeremy Morris with some encouragement. 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
1: I know, it's totally counterintuitive. It sounds like an almost impossible way to live. It's not impossible. You can do this. I can do this, but we have to decide to do it. And that is, don't be overcome by evil, but overcome evil with good. Again, counterintuitive. Most of the time, we see somebody going off, we see somebody up to evil, and we think, okay, well, by any means necessary, we have to stop it. That's not what we're called to as believers. We're supposed to overcome evil with good. That means in the way I talk about things, the way I talk about people, whether or not I mock people or not, that sort of thing. Like, even if they're evil, this is in Romans 12, I'm actually quoting, by the way, even if they're evil, we're still called to overcome evil with good. Evil can hurt the first time because it's evil, and it can hurt a second time if we become evil.
2: 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Well, unfortunately, it looks like you are hitting the brakes trying to come into Montclair because of this crash that popped up with a couple of cars on the 10 heading eastbound at Monta Vista. We've got a couple of cars that wrecked, and they're blocking the left lane right now. So you're looking at a backup from about town. Westbound side slows from Monta Vista to Indian Hill. Also seeing a slow and go stretch moving out of Chino, 60 westbound. That is a busy one just after Reservoir and below speeds to Grand. While out of Chino Hills into Corona, the 91 westbound is heavy from Euclid to the 91. 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
1: Here's a reminder, and you know this, right? But correcting people as a lifestyle is a full-time job. And you can try it. A lot of people do.
0: It's exhausting.
1: It's exhausting. Monitoring everybody, correcting people, noticing, keeping records. Thankfully, the way of Jesus is not about keeping records and being general manager of everybody else's wrongness, like keeping track of it, like having that taken off, like trusting the Lord with capital J justice in the end for everything is such a huge relief.

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0: 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We're Brant and Sherry.
1: Oh, okay. Can you do the intro for this feature? This is it's a highly demanded feature of the program. This feature.
0: Demanded?
1: Yeah, by the audience.
0: Oh. And now a masterclass on joke telling with your instructor.
1: Well, hang Brant. On just a second. I get the emails. Sometimes you don't see them.
0: You're right. I haven't seen it. That's why I said, oh. I did. I haven't seen the emails. Sorry. Okay, go ahead. And now a masterclass on joke telling with your instructor, Brant Hansen.
1: Guy walks into a doctor's office and says, "Doctor, I think I'm shrinking." The doctor says, "Look, you'll just have to be a little patient."
0: That's not bad.
1: It's not too bad,
0: is it?
1: Not
0: bad.
1: No. Yeah, I don't normally like puns.
0: Yeah, sure.
1: I thought that was pretty fun.
0: You have to be a little patient.
1: Yeah, you're just going to have to be a little patient.
0: Yeah, yeah, no, I got it. Sure. Okay.
1: Oh, anyway.
2: Good morning, and this report is sponsored by Positive Coaching Alliance. So normally don't see tons of slowing on the eastbound side of the 60 through Chino, but somebody stalled, and they're on the 60 eastbound right before Central Avenue, and they're taking away the far left lane. So it's busy from Ramona and below speeds to about Euclid. Also looking at delays as you try to come out of Rubidoux and into Riverside. There was this crash that came up on the 60 eastbound before Rubidoux Boulevard, and it looks like we've got some of it stuck up against the center divider, some of it over to the right shoulder, but you've got a backup from just after Valley Way and over to the Riverside interchange. KSGN is now heard in Anaheim, subscription free on Apple CarPlay and Android Auto from the KSGN app. That's traffic. 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
1: Here's a good question for pet owners. Would you love your pet? I want you to know I am a pet owner and I love my dog.
0: She's a good dog.
1: Really, she's such a good dog.
0: She's a good dog.
1: Thank you. Sherry acknowledges as an outside observer the goodness of the dog. But true. The question is, would you still love that dog or that pet so much if it was a human?
0: Huh.
1: And the answer is absolutely not.
0: What?
1: I just saw that question. I'm like, there's no way. Be like, why are you just lying around? What are you doing?
0: That's a great point. I got to go get you food again.
1: I got to get you food again. Okay. And if I don't, you're going to whine about it. All right. No, that would not be okay.
2: Good morning, and this report is sponsored by Mothers Against Drunk Driving. So normally we don't see a lot happening getting into Norco, but a crash has come up on the 15 southbound before 6th Street. A couple of cars got into it. The left lane is what's blocked. They may need a tow truck. You're looking at a backup right now from Limonite. On the flip side, as you try to get onto the freeway, the Cantu Galliano on-ramp to the 15 north, a fender bender took place there. They're over to the right shoulder, but you do have slowing from just after Limonite, staying busy to Haru. KSGN is now heard in Anaheim. 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I'm Diana Olea.
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0: 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Hi, I'm Donna Cruz. 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

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It really is Amazing Grace. I am Donna Cruz. 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

0: 89.7 KSGN with Mercy Me, Make It Well. I'm Donna Cruz. There are some days that bring us unexpected challenges, and other days it's just maybe a struggle to get started. 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And it's a great way to start your day with a positive reminder. Here's one for today. Your anxiety is always going to tell you what to do until God's word becomes your true north.
1: In the still of the night, when a lonely voice cries out, God hears it. 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
2: 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And, you know, work's hard, and you can get really depressed and really negative really quickly. You guys just had a wonderful blend of music and a lot of just encouragement, happiness, enthusiasm that applied to your daily life.

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1: Yeah, that's another miracle change because of financial support for this ministry. 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

0: 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That's praise. Hi, I'm Donna Cruz. You've probably heard about this, but unfortunately, it's just getting worse. The American Red Cross is saying there is now an emergency blood shortage, that the blood supply for our country fell about 25% last month. And there's a huge need, especially for types O positive and B negative, but everyone can be a part in this, no matter what your blood type is. And there is some incentive to roll up your sleeve and do this as soon as you can, because between now and the end of the month, the Red Cross will give a free movie ticket to everyone who donates, alongside of the reminder that it takes less time to donate blood than it actually does to go to the theater and watch a movie. So on their website, redcrossblood.org, there is a place where you can just pop in your zip code and find a place close to home or close to work where you can donate too.
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0: 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Hi, I'm Donna Cruz. Growing up, there was a saying that we heard a lot, put your money where your mouth is. And when I got a little bit older, I realized it probably stemmed from the verse in the Bible in Matthew where it says, for where your treasure is, there your heart will be also. And I don't think the reason Jesus pointed this out is because he wanted us to feel riddled with guilt about how we spend our time or where we spend our money, but to realize if we don't have priorities, we're throwing our precious resources, like our time, like our money, away on things that don't really matter in the big picture. Something Christine Kane said about that really hit home with me because it's something that I think especially a lot of women, a lot of moms would say, I'm going to sacrifice this about myself so I can give more to my family. And although it sounds really generous that you're putting other people before yourself, you can't be the best version of you if you're not resting. This is what she said. Rest may not always be celebrated, but our refusal to rest reveals what holds our gaze the most. Ooh, that is so true.
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0: 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I'm Donna Cruz. I checked. There are school supplies on Amazon.com. And I also checked this. Rumor has it kids are going to need school supplies in the coming weeks. And you've got a chance to win $100 worth of shopping on Amazon just for giving your opinions and joining KSGN's music team. 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
1: We're not judging anyone else, but this is what we promise that makes KSGN different. We promise to create a safe, peaceful, and welcoming place to encourage and build up rather than to tear down. We promise to be mindful that children are listening and learning, and the example of Jesus will be our motivation. Even though we're not perfect, we'll do our best, and that's our KSGN promise to you.
2: If you've ever been on a missions trip, even though you thought you were going to give, you received more than you gave. It can shake you up, that's for sure. It's a God-sized thing. In the same way, He uses the ministry of KSGN to transform you and your family and others too.
3: When I first started listening was for ministry. And so that's kind of where I was at, was trying to figure out, hey God, what does my ministry look like? You know, what are you calling us to do? And I've gotten involved in different ministries, you know, like prison ministry. Remember.

Mostly I volunteer with the kids that are locked up. And, you know, there's been struggles. There's been times where I felt like I wasn't making a difference. And so there's times where I'm driving out there to the jail and just wondering, like, what am I even doing here? And it just seems like, you know, either a song would come on or, you know, they might share a, you know, some scripture. And that has been a tremendous help to me. And, you know, I kind of see that as, you know, God saying, you know, just keep going.

0: I believe it's so important to keep the radio station going and to support them, because I've seen the way that they love people. I've seen the way that they tangibly share God's love. You know, that's something that I need. You know, and I think God sees that. He kind of provided that door. And just really, you know, use them to kind of keep giving me a direction on how I need to be pursuing the ministry that he called me to.
1: Yes, that was a firsthand account of a life encouraged and changed. 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
1: 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I'm Donna Cruz. Did you hear Matthew West is going to be heading our way a couple of times early fall? He's going to be in Redlands at Packing House Christian Fellowship September 25th, and then he's going to be in Yorba Linda on October 2nd at Friends Church. 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This is one of those shows, too. Like, if you have a friend you've been trying to share your faith with, this is going to be a great concert to take them to. 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

89.7 KSGN. She's been prepping for her Christmas tour since May. She'll be on the road with Michael W. Smith and Amy Grant. Cece Winans, here's Worthy of It All.

89.7 KSGN with Johnny Diaz and Breathe. Hi, I'm Donna Cruz. I don't know if I'm buying this at all, but I'm kind of not mad at it either. If you've ever noticed, you know, you pull out a frozen meal because it's a busy day and you put the thing in the microwave and it doesn't matter if it's diet, not diet, the green package, the white package, the red package, beef, chicken, it all tastes the same. The vegetables, the meat product, it really has no flavor. And I called this out 10 years ago. So the fact that the people, the chefs at Nestle are saying, oh no, it's because everybody's taking GLP-1s and nobody can taste food anymore. Those things have always tasted the same. But I guess people complained about it so much that they are tweaking their recipes. Hot Pockets, Lean Cuisine, they're getting a little bit spicier. They also said that they're going to make packaging smaller because people on this medication want smaller snacks, and they're even tweaking the amount of protein in their morning drinks. And they can blame it on this medicine or whatever they want to. All I can say is it's about time somebody's putting some flavor into frozen meals, because think about when we turn to these, when we've had a super busy day, we're desperate just to get something to eat, and what a pleasant surprise it would be if it actually had a little flavor.

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0: 89.7 KSGN with Jamie McDonald, Left It in the River. Hi, I'm Donna Cruz. One of the ways we share constant encouragement is through encouraging thoughts. And here's one. 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
1: Well, hi, we hope you find KSGN is a safe place, like your home. 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
3: I was really in a desperate place in my life. My parents are separating, and the toll it's taken on me, it's been massive. I mean, really at times kind of almost a depression through the roof, really, that it was hard to focus on work, and it was hard to do almost anything without just thinking constantly about the family issues going on.

Definitely, it's still affecting me, but not as much. I mean, just the fact that I'm constantly listening to you guys, it brings me to tears almost every time I hear it, because it's a relief to know that my identity is in Christ, and reminding me that I'm not alone in this.

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0: 89.7 KSGN with Elevation, Rhythm, and Washed. I'm Donna Cruz. If you feel this sometimes, that you're vertically challenged, you're not alone. Me too. But there is something that comes natural for people like you and me. We have to constantly work a little bit harder to keep up with other people. You know, because our legs are a little bit shorter, we tend to walk faster. Almost 500,000 people spoke into this research they did in the UK, and it turns out that we, fast walkers, tend to live longer. BMI is better, waists are smaller, body fat percentage overall is a little bit less than slower walkers. And if you're not vertically challenged, it's okay if you start walking faster too. You'll get the same health benefits. We'll just have to keep walking even faster to keep up.
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2: 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The phone number with information for new mentors is 855-MENTOR-2. That's 855-MENTOR, the number 2.

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1: Yeah, there's no way. We were just talking about this. Would you still love your pet if your pet was a human acting like that? No way. Love my dog. No way.
0: But yeah, once you put the human perspective, no, it's like, oh.
1: You can't behave like that.
0: Right, yeah. You're just going to yell every time a person comes in the house?
1: Yeah, you're going to do that every single time. You're going to start screaming. And it's me. How many times? I'm the one taking care of you, and you just start screaming. So at your own dad. In. Is that how it's going to be?
0: You're going to follow me?
1: Oh.
0: Every room.
1: Oh, so this fur, you don't see that. You're the one, it matches you, you know? You don't see...
0: But I got to clean it up.
1: You don't see clouds of fur around here. And now I'm talking to you. You're going to get up off the couch and walk into another room. I don't think so. I don't think this is going to happen. It's not going to work this way.

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0: 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Brent and Sherry here.
1: So I have to see news headlines at least because I'm looking, you know, what's going on.
0: Mm-hmm.
1: Part of my job, sort of.
0: Yeah.
1: See this thing, it probably goes without saying, I'm just reading here the news story, that the Taylor Swift Travis Kelce wedding was the hot ticket.
0: Mm-hmm.
1: If you weren't there, you wanted to be there. That's what it says.
0: Wow, that's
1: it's presuming a lot.
0: I was going to say, it's a high presumption, sure.
1: I can raise my right hand. Left square hand on the Bible.
0: Square your shoulders.
1: Square my shoulders. Stand up and honestly, head truthfully high. Say, I did not want to be there. I didn't want to be there.
0: You wish them well?
1: Absolutely.
0: Wish everyone everybody. There well. Yes.
1: 100%.
0: Want everybody to be fine.
1: I just don't
0: want to
1: be there.
0: Nothing in your heart said.
1: It's just so interesting that reporters, like, well, obviously everybody wants
0: yeah.
1: to.
0: Yeah. You didn't wake up that morning saying, you know what I wish?
1: Yeah. Yeah. I think there's probably a lot of people like me
0: yeah.
1: out there.
0: Yeah. I think so.
1: Yeah. Like, they need to get out and meet us, the reporters.
0: We're here.
1: There's a group of us. Like, no, we're good.
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2: If you want to follow Jesus, your life will be better. I mean it. He said so. He talked about his way. Like, yoke yourself to him. It's lighter. It's easier. You can find rest. It doesn't seem that way. Most people will think it's harder. Mm-hmm. But living a life of unforgiveness is harder than living a life of forgiveness, I tell you. He gave an example of a pearl merchant who knows what he's doing. And he finds a pearl for sale and he sells everything to get that pearl. You might think that was probably a drag, selling everything he had, like clearing out the house. Like, who wants to buy this couch? Who wants this recliner? Like, no, I bet he was pretty excited about it. Like, somebody needs to take this. I want to get this better thing. It's better when you see the value of it. His way of life, like the obedience thing, it's not a heavy drag. The heavier pull is not working with him.
3: You know, the ministry of KSGN provides comfort to the hurting, company to the lonely, and encouragement to people who need hope. There are neighbors that want to financially support that for you because they see lives like this one change.
4: What brought me to KSGN, I had done a direct prayer meeting to God. It was honestly something that I really, really needed. I had childhood trauma, you know, just other things that I had dealt with as a young child, and brought it to my adult life. So when I walked out of this meeting and I sat in my car, the first thing I did was, I'm going to look for a Christian station. And the first station I found

And from that moment, it has not left my radio. And so it was allowing me to forgive certain people and break certain chains and drop weight that I had been carrying for all these years. And I felt like a new person. And I'm probably the person you're going to see driving down the street with my hands up, singing loudly, worshiping, because that's my worship time. And honestly, KSGN did that

0: So the reason I feel it's important to support the station and why I started to give is because you never know who's out there just flipping through stations looking for something, you know, driving through, you know, on shuffle looking for a station. For me, it was the first station that came up and I saved it because they gave me something when I needed it the most. So when they say born again, I feel born again. I have that in love feeling for Jesus that I never had before.
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1: If you have problems, here's some good news. They've now started a new show called Celebrity Call Center. And you can call and talk to celebrities and they will give you advice.
0: What?
1: Yep. The celebrities include Nick Cannon. I don't know who that is. Brie and Nikki Bella.
0: Oh my goodness.
1: I don't know who these people are. I'm sure they're.
0: Well, Nick Cannon and they're Brie and.
1: Kelly Osbourne.
0: Oh.
1: So she.
0: What?
1: They've got some stuff figured out, so they're going to offload some of their wisdom.
0: At a call center.
1: At a call
0: of all places. Okay.
1: It's funny. I share that quote about Dallas Willard, not to make this too serious, but that's how I do. That's how I roll. But he talked about how our culture, we tend to respect, instead of wisdom, we respect people who are really good at getting attention. And that's their skill. And this, they could not have been more beautifully, like he's passed away now, but his words could not have been more beautifully summed up with the new show, Celebrity Call Center.
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1: Hey, if somebody does something against you, you should get revenge, right? I mean, that's what we're supposed to do. It's just natural. That's what humans do. We get revenge. Actually, to be a believer in Jesus, very specifically, it says we do the opposite of revenge.
0: Mm-hmm.
1: Literally, Joel Ellis wrote, he listens to the show, he said, I caught something in Romans 12 where it says about God, like it's God's to avenge.
0: Mm-hmm.
1: God will repay.
0: Mm-hmm.
1: And then it says, on the contrary, if your enemy is hungry, feed him.
0: Mm.
1: If he's thirsty, give him something to drink. On the contrary, like it's the opposite of revenge.
0: Right.
1: It's literally saying, this is a defining thing for us. It's like, we're not the people of revenge. And that's not weakness. It's the opposite of weakness. Weakness is just doing the natural thing.
0: Mm-hmm.
1: But there's something transcendent and different about us.

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1: Love this listener email from Dee. She wrote me and said, thank you for talking about praying for your enemies. I work with two people who intensely dislike me. Enemies, I guess? Question mark. Making a point to pray for their health and happiness has been big for me. It is now so much easier for me to speak with them normally. It's not awkward. That's prayer. It changes you, she said.
0: Yeah.
1: Totally. Thank you, Dee. And I wanted to read that for you as you're listening as an encouragement to do the same thing. It does change you. It makes your life better. Again, it's counterintuitive. The way of Jesus, most people are like, I don't think I could do that. It sounds too hard. No. It makes your life easier. It makes it better. Pray for your enemies. Return evil with good. This is a better way to live.

are you hitting this summer? Newport, Huntington, Laguna, or Santa Monica? 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
1: Still enjoying the World Cup.
0: Mm-hmm.
2: We could go to the final.
0: I don't think that we can. It's okay. Financially, I'm not sure that we have that.
1: I looked into it.
0: Okay, and?
1: It's a little pricey.
0: Yes, it is.
1: But, okay, it's for, I would want decent seats.
0: Sure, of course you would.
1: It's $75,000 per ticket.
0: Okay. That's
1: so if you take your mom, but plus there's a fee for each ticket, so it's $12,500.
0: On top of the $75,000?
1: Yeah, that's a fee.
0: Per ticket?
1: Yeah.
0: Oh, okay, so that's a lot.
1: For each one of us. Like you take your mom, I bring Carolyn.
0: Yes, sure.
1: Or you bring
0: a
1: friend.
0: Yeah.
1: $87,380 per ticket.
0: Oh, okay.
1: So for the four of us, it'd be $349,520.
0: Again, pricey.
1: I think so. But
0: so how are we?
1: We still have parking.
0: Yeah.
1: Forget it. I don't want
0: to see how it's stacking up.
1: I forgot about parking.
0: Yeah.
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0: As you've listened, you've noticed this is a different place. You hear a variety of songs and people, and what pulls it together? Constant encouragement.
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1: I just kept putting off getting gas. I don't know why, but I noticed that, okay, now I'm down to less than a quarter tank. I think it's probably time for me to go ahead and get some gasoline.
0: Mm-hmm.
1: Now, I could have said, but what is real? I mean, if I believe that it's full, right?
0: Yes, you could.
1: And maybe I could get a bunch of people around me also like, no, it is. It's full, Brant.
0: Mm-hmm.
1: We could all believe it, but it doesn't change reality.
0: That's true.
1: And I've realized, like, what it means to repent, to rethink, is to go, okay, I thought I knew what the good life meant.
0: Mm-hmm.
1: But Jesus comes along and goes, no, this is the good life, his life in the kingdom. Like, that's reality. I want to realign my mind with reality. I want to ask God to help me do that. And I would totally encourage you to do that too. Like, ask him. Give me wisdom and insight into reality and let me live in reality.
2: 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And that may be an example for adults, too. Hey, we're not perfect, but we hope we can agree on these things to make our world a little bit better. I'm Scott from the programming team. 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
4: 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So I haven't left my house in over 2 years. And so the radio station has just been like a lifeline to me because I don't get to go anywhere. And when I get up in the morning, if I'm having a really bad day and I'm feeling really down, on some days it's like I just feel so lonely, like there's nobody around. I turn on the station, and it's like, yes, my family is here. I'm going to be okay.

I want my healing. I want everything, but I want Jesus more than all of it. And it's like, even if he never does anything ever for me again, as long as I have him, I'm good.

0: 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And then one day I was just listening when you, you know, ask people to support. 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And so the radio station feeds my spirit, my soul. And I feel like I need to support them and feed them because I'm just so thankful that they're there.
1: Uh-huh. 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
1: This is pretty amazing. Be ready to be shocked by something.
0: Mm-hmm.
1: A listener reminded me of this. Her name is Colleen Redfield, and she said this should be a shock jock fact.
0: Okay.
1: So since I'm a shock... Oh, she also said she loves your laugh.
0: Oh, thank you, Colleen. So, appreciate it.
1: A guy just died last year.
0: Oh.
1: Who was John Tyler.
0: Mm-hmm.
1: His grandson.
0: What?
1: John Tyler was the 10th president of the United States.
0: Oh.
1: Isn't that amazing? He was his grandson.
0: That is amazing.
1: Not great-great-grandson.
0: The grandson of the 10th president of the United States
1: just died. Guy who was sworn in. Guy who was sworn in 1841.
0: Uh-huh.
1: His grandson just died.
0: That is a good shock.
1: Thank you. Thank you.
0: Well, I mean,
1: good job, Colleen.
0: Yeah, it's Colleen's fact, though.
1: Yeah, it's your fact, yeah. But I feel like some of the glory
0: should go to you.
1: So I guess he was like 63 when he had his son,
0: okay.
1: And then his son was like 60.
0: Okay.
1: And that's how that all worked. And then this guy just died. He was like 98.
0: That's a very interesting fact.
1: Oh, thank you.
0: Yeah.
1: I feel pretty good about it.
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1: Saw a survey, like 9%, maybe, no, 7% say they trust the news media. It's 7%.
0: 7%.
1: Yeah, so I'm in the 93.
0: Okay.
1: So yeah. This said, even when the news media gets it right, mm-hmm. and sometimes they get it right, mm-hmm. but even when they get it right, they don't get all of it mm-hmm. about reality. Like, they're not getting the whole truth about our existence. Like, who are we? Mm. Who, like, what are we for? What's life for?
0: The big picture.
1: Yeah, the big picture. It's stuff that's going on. It's every day. Everyday reality of the beauty that we're surrounded with, the way that we're sustained second by second, the goodness in the world. There really is. There's a lot. The Lord created these things and said that's good. It's beautiful. The truth, like even when you're getting something, it's like, yeah, that's right, but that's not the whole truth, is it?

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2: His name is Corey. He's about 9. Listen, he says, this is Corey for Forrest Frank. He's telling one of his heroes how his music has changed his heart.
3: Hey, Corey and Forrest Frank, I saw your guys' song and it helped to me with my bully today at school.
2: Are you hearing this? 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
3: I realized that it shouldn't be mean back and I should just say, I forgive you, man, and I should be really kind back to her.
2: Corey says, I realized I shouldn't be mean back, and I should just say, I forgive you, man, and I should be kind back to him. The cool part is that Corey realizes there is a different path, and that is something that not only Jesus, but the music that Jesus uses can accomplish. And it's why we raised our children with this kind of music.

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Huh? 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
1: One of the biggest differences between Dave here and me, he loves horses, and I'm rightfully wary of them. I like them under a hood, you see. So you got a call?
2: This morning, right about daylight, I get a phone call from one of the local police officers in town here where we live. He wanted to know if we were missing a horse, and I told him, I don't think so. Let me look. I looked out, and we weren't. And anyway, he said, well, down here at the park, which is about 2 miles south of here, there's a horse running around, and they can't catch it. It's running around and quite upset.
1: So you shared with me that you didn't do anything really about that, and the next thing you know, that horse was at your gate?
2: We opened the gate. She ran in and ran straight to the barn, just like that. Now, she was still anxious, still unsettled, but she was safe now, in a safe place with hay and water and other horses nearby. So let's talk about you. Did you open your Bible today to Philippians 4, 6, and 7? There's some instruction here that I just want to remind you of today. Paul wrote this, do not be anxious about anything, but in every situation, by prayer and petition and with thanksgiving, present your request to God, and the peace of God, which transcends all understanding, that'll guard your hearts and your minds in Christ Jesus. That's a good word.
1: That is a good word.
2: The gate is open.
3: This report is sponsored by Mothers Against Drunk Driving. If you travel on the 10 heading westbound in Ontario, that's just before 4th Street, looks like an earlier crash. However, the semi-truck has been cleared from lanes. The driver's recovering from the 15. And if you're on the 15 heading southbound, you're corrupt.
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1: So just wondering, what's your grown-up summer camp? We got an old friend here, so what would be yours?
2: Here's my idea.
1: Okay.
2: Princess camp. You get your tiara when you check in, right?
1: Right.
2: And then the sash as well, and
1: yes,
2: your finery. There would be all kinds of gowns and things like that. And then they teach you how to walk regally and to greet your subjects. And people would be bowing all over the place. And, you know, you sit on a cushion.
3: There's no housework. You're just pampered.
2: Exactly.
3: All day long.
2: Princess camp. So what would you think? I know my dad would be going, there's no way I'm coming anywhere near that camp. That camp's a nightmare. But dad, come on.
4: This report is sponsored by Mothers Against Drunk Driving. As you travel on the 15 heading northbound, making your way through the Cajon Pass, looking at some slowing. Once you get to the 215, it stays slow heading uphill. It clears up at the 138. And as you travel on the 10 eastbound, that's in Ontario. Once you get past Vineyard, slow ride from there into Fontana, clears up at Cherry. Making your way on the 215 southbound in Colton, once you get past the 10, you're seeing delays. That starts to clear up as you travel past Central. KSGN is now heard in Anaheim, subscription-free on Apple CarPlay and Android Auto from the KSGN app. That's traffic. 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
6: 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'Cause love's got-

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2: Brother Gibbs, he's an attorney. He's also a Christian man. He has a ministry. You said you were visited one day by two lawyers, husband and wife, and they had a brand new car. You went out to take a look at it. What happened?
3: And I went out and I got in their brand new car, and boy, it was a hot day in Florida. Now, you get a lot of hot days here, but in Florida, it's hot and humid. And so I said, boy, crank up the air. Let's get some air conditioning going in here. And they said that our new car doesn't have air conditioning. I said, what? They said, we bought a brand new car with no air conditioning. I said, well, what in the world were you thinking? They said, well, the money was given to us to buy a brand new car. And we went to the dealership, and boy, there it was. But in the back of the lot was another car exactly like ours. And the dealer said, I can give you that car for $3,000 less because it has no air conditioning on it. And Brother Gibbs, God spoke to our heart and said, we could give that. We could give that. Air conditioning doesn't mean that much to us. Right, Brother Gibbs? Can I tell you one thing? God has rewarded and blessed them over and over and over again because they didn't do it to be polite and they didn't do it by calculation. The third type of giver is the faith giver. They gave by faith. Wow.
4: 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As you travel on the 60 eastbound, making your way through Chino, some delays pile up just after the 71. It's going to be a slow ride to before the 15. And the 215 heading southbound in Grand Terrace, you'll see some slowing at Barton Road. And then it's a slow ride from there into Riverside. Things will clear up as you make your way past Central. 215 northbound in Moreno Valley, you'll see some traffic once you get past Alessandro, and then some slowing in pockets from there until you get to the 10. KSGN is now heard in Anaheim, subscription-free on Apple CarPlay and Android Auto for the KSGN app. That's traffic on Pedro Moreno.
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1: Still with Brother Gibbs. He's an attorney, but he's also a Christian man, and he's involved deeply in ministry, and he goes around to encourage people like you and me. What's one of the statements that sometimes you hear from a doubter who shows up where you're at?
2: Yeah, but Brother Gibbs, I know God says that he'll come through, but what if he doesn't? Now, if you're only going to hear one thing, please hear this. He always comes through. Always. You can trust him. He never breaks his word. And when he says that he will make all grace abound toward you, that ye always having sufficiency in all things may abound to every good work, God will never fail to come through.
3: 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As you travel on the 60 heading westbound in Ontario, right at Haven, looks like a crash has the three right lanes closed off. You'll see a busy ride backed up to the 15. And if you're on the 60 eastbound in Ontario, just before Euclid, you'll see a crash blocking the second lane from the left. That's going to be slowing you down from about Reservoir Street. Traveling on the 15 heading southbound in Corona, watch for slowing as you come across Magnolia. That'll ease up just before Temescal Canyon Road. KSGN is now heard in Anaheim. 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
1: God said it. I believe it. Kids are a blessing from Him. And for me, I didn't really grow up with, you know, steady parents who are actually involved in their children's lives. But I'll tell you what, I was able to live out a second, third, and fourth childhood, fifth childhood for the one that I lacked because of the children that He gave me. I was there for them. And it was cool. Now, you have a perspective on it. Like, if your kids go down on the floor, you should go down there with them.
2: Man, if your kids are happy, get on the floor and have fun. And then the other thing is you have to be intentional about your relationship. And it just shifts, man. And that's okay. It's a season. You got new responsibilities.
3: I had a grad school colleague once that he had four kids. And I was like, I don't know how you do this. And he said this. It's just a different kind of awesome. And he goes, you know, when you first meet somebody and you're like, cannot sleep and it's amazing. That's awesome. He goes, you get kids. It's just a different kind of awesome. You can't just swipe off the kitchen table and just get after it like at 4 p.m. like you used to be able to because you got kids running around. It's a different kind of awesome. And also, you don't know what it's like to see your middle school kid run across the finish line and just feel kind of big, right? But it's trying to drag that old relationship, that old freedom, the old excitement into this present thing. That's what kills folks, man.
1: Yeah. When you're married and have children, you can't be the old man anymore. That guy is gone. And having kids is a new kind of awesome.

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1: Dave Wilson, as a new Christian, you're going to be going on a drive and you were talking to God in the car and...
2: Man, I'm brand new to this God thing, so I don't even know how this works, but I'm like, hey God, I can't wait to learn how to share you with others. And if you want to use me, even on this drive, use me. Like a minute later, there's this hitchhiker on the side of the road that I see, big dude, big duffel bag, but I just kept feeling in my soul like you should go back and pick him up. And I didn't know that's how God can, through his Holy Spirit, nudge you to do it. So it wouldn't go away. So I'm like, okay, I'm going to go back and get this guy. And so I did one of those unauthorized vehicles, cannot turn around the little highway. I did it to figure out if you do it for God, you won't get a ticket. He gets in my car. And the whole time I keep feeling like God wants me to tell him about it. And so finally I can't, and I don't know how to do this, but I finally just said something like this. I don't remember exactly, but I'm like driving. I'm like, hey, Jody, do you ever like think about spiritual things? You know, what kind of line is that, right? But I throw that out and Joe goes, I can't believe you just asked me this question. And then I'm like, oh no, he doesn't want to talk about this. And I just go, well, why is that? You will not believe this. He goes, my life is a wreck right now. And I don't believe in God, but man, I don't know what to do. And I'm standing on that highway a few hours ago and I look up to the sky and I say, hey God, if you're real, send me one of your followers to tell me about you. And he looks at me and he goes, would that be you? And I go, yep, that'd be me. He gave his life to Jesus in my car on a highway. I didn't even know there was a verse in the Bible that said God strategically places you to shine. And I look back and like, God placed me in Joe's life strategically. It's just this beautiful moment that I remember right there. It's like, God can use me. And here's what we're here to tell you. God will use you.
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3: This report is sponsored by Mothers Against Drunk Driving. Ontario, watch out for a stalled big rig that's on the 10 westbound just before Archbold. It has the right lane off limits. You'll see traffic jamming up as you approach the 15, and the 15 northbound's looking slow heading into the Cone Pass. Once you get past the 215, it stays busy to the 138. And a crash in Moreno Valley, 60 westbound just before World Logistics Center. There's a wreck in the center divider. You'll see traffic stacking up as you approach Gilman Springs Road. 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I'm Pedro Moreno.
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1: If you could shed all of your responsibilities and go to a grown-up summer camp without worrying about anybody else, what kind of a summer camp would you like to go to, Bonnie?
2: Oh, my gosh. It would be fun and fondue. It would be a weekend of fondue, and I can picture, you know, two fountains, one chocolate, one cheese, throw in some vegetables for healthful purposes. But you know the guy that was talking about the barbecue one? I had a good friend that used to do barbecue, and he said the only way to eat barbecue ribs is to put on your bib overalls and to go out in the alley and sit on a bucket and just put your face in them.
1: And have somebody hose you off at the end.
3: 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Watch for a stalled big rig if you're on the 10 westbound in Ontario. Just before Archbold, it's taking up the right lane. You'll see some stop-and-go delays from the 15 and the 60 eastbound. Heading into Ontario, that's just before Euclid. Looks like an earlier crash has been cleared from lanes over to the right shoulder now, but still seeing some slowing as you come away from the 71. And the 71 southbound in Chino Hills, running into some brake lights as you approach Pine Avenue. It's a slow ride till you transition onto the 91. KSGN is now heard in Anaheim. 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I'm Pedro Moreno.
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5: 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They hear the song, or they hear me singing it, and they're picking up the faith.

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1: I'm a little concerned about pools always and little kids. I mean, like any parent or grandparent, I'm just wary of pools. They're fun, but they can be dangerous. Well, Brad and his family, they've got a pool. Brad likes to go underwater for a while. He just kind of stays down there, thinks about things. And there was the one day he didn't come immediately back up. When he did, he kind of rolled over on his side, kind of a different color. And his children, they were both there. They saw it. They called 911. They immediately knew that something was wrong with him. They never learned CPR, but they managed to pull Dad out of the water, and they worked on him based on what they had seen in movies and TV and stuff. And finally, Dad sputtered a little bit. He choked, and he's fine. Derek, he's one of the little kids. He just had this moment where he shared. He says, Jesus was standing right behind us the whole time. There's no way we should have been able to do that. We read the stories in the Bible of how Jesus brought people back to life. And those 8-year-old twins, they got to be Jesus' hands right there. That's just going to make their faith bold for the rest of their life.
2: 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Watch out for a stalled big rig if you're on the 10 westbound in Ontario before Archbold. That's taking up the right lane. You'll see traffic jamming up as you approach the 15. And as you travel on the 215 southbound in Riverside after University, you'll see a wreck along the right shoulder. It's adding to the slowing that's already backed up from about Barton Road. And the 91 heading eastbound as you make your way through Corona, you'll see a bit of a slow ride after the 15 into Riverside. It stays slow to Adams. KSGN is now heard in Anaheim. 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
1: An encouraging thought. 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
1: All right, I've got a plant confession. I'm just going to confess right now. I've always been really, really good with plants. I think I'm some kind of an audio fertilizer. So, you know, they say if you talk to your plants, they do well. But I don't know. I guess more than anything else, I'm still an American. And by that, I mean, if a little is good, a lot is better. So now I have two dead plants. And the only thing I can figure out what happened is I think I probably watered them too much. Maybe it just goes to show that too much of the wrong kind of love may not be a good thing.
2: 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It looks like a stall has been cleared from lanes on the 210 eastbound in San Bernardino just before Del Rosa. Your drive is slowly recovering from Waterman Avenue and the 215 southbound in Colton. Once you get to the 10, you'll see some brake lights. It stays busy into Riverside. Things start to clear up as you make your way past Central. The 60 eastbound traveling through Chino, watch for some patchy slowing coming away from Ramona. That stays slow into Ontario, clears up before Haven. KSGN is now heard in Anaheim. Subscription free on Apple CarPlay and Android Auto from the KSGN app. That's traffic on Pedro Moreno.